spatula. Flip this shit, then I get back to ya. I saw enough, wrap it up. I'm barring up, Attica. Flip, flip, spatula. Flip this shit, then I get back to ya. I saw enough, wrap it up. I'm barring up, Attica.

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1: 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I really...

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History is so funny, it's only ripped with ink that's on money. So take a drink and hit the track running. 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You push so many keys that it's resembling Pitmo. 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Nobody else does. 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

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What a disgrace for all that they built. 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Street got beef, that's why you put grills in. Show them teeth, then shoot up they buildings. That's what it do. Living at the end of the sentence. You run on with the commas and they won't even mention. The Polican for quotes to send me an intervention.

0: How's that sounding? 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
1: Violator.
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0: Listen, I hope nobody thinks that we suck, because if they do, that sucks for them.
1: 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I'm not going to be everybody's favorite. And at the end of the day, I think I'm okay with it.
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